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1: This is Ragam 24/7 Indian Classical Music Channel. 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

That was Rag Shuddh Kalyan. 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
0: Now listen to Ninajuchi, a Patnam Subramanya Iyer composition in rag Saurashtra set to Adithaal.
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